remains a quiet warmth like summer rains in every beat in every soft refrain her spirit lives forever in the chain swing and sway feel her love night or day

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I love it in my fantasy world. People are dying.

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